Country 93.5 is the new. Remind me, you there beside me, I need to find me a burning. The known. Body like a back road, driving with my eyes closed. And the legend. Ain't going down till the sun comes up. 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Kingston's number one for country. 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
2: 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Check out Don't Tell On Me. This is one of my favorite songs. 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
3: What does your wife send you?
4: Oh, she sends me recipes for bacon. She sends me recipes for meals. Anything she thinks looks good, she'll send it to me because she can't cook.
3: See, I would be your wife. I'm the same. I would be like, oh, hey.
5: Make this. Hey, try
3: just,
5: this.
3: Hey, I'd really like to try this. I'm just wondering if you... And like, when you see one come through, are you like, great, this again? Like, do you feel like she's a jerk about it? Or are you like, oh, anything to please my wife? Because happy wife, happy life.
4: Well, I have to cook anyway, so I might as well cook something good, right?
5: Yeah, she's giving you like fence posts along the way, like guidelines.
4: Guidelines, yeah. And it's always fun to try new recipes, so...
3: What's a favorite? A favorite that she sent to you that you were like, yeah, you know what? I really like this. I made it. It worked out.
4: What's your dessert? A peanut butter cheesecake dessert.
3: Oh, that sounds amazing.
5: Ooh, that does sound good.
4: Yeah, it was really good. It was really easy to make, so I'm not upset she sent me that one.
5: It's always better when she sends you stuff you end up liking, right?
4: Yeah. She sends me other ones I look at, but I'm like, I'm not touching that.
3: And you'd be like, I must have deleted it accidentally.
5: Yeah, sorry about that.
4: And they're always healthy ones, too, which I'm not sure why she's sending me that.
5: Yeah, healthy equals tastes like crap.
4: Yeah.

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2: This is Robin and PJ.
3: Okay, Brett, we're not going to say necessarily which hotel line it was, but you and your friend who worked for this hotel line at the time actually trashed a hotel room.
4: Yes, we got back from a Montreal Canadiens game and then proceeded to run up an exceedingly large bar tab. And then when we woke up in the morning, the mattresses were no longer on the box spring.
5: And you don't really remember exactly how that happened, or?
4: No, I mean, there's parts of it that, like, made a little bit of sense, but, like, needless to say, we both had, like, a bunch of scratches. I was informed that I was not welcome to stay at that hotel anymore, and he was reprimanded lightly by the company involved.
3: Oh, okay, so it's good that he was able to retain his job, yeah. Though. Yeah, that's amazing.
4: Yeah, I don't know how, but he did.
5: So when you woke up, did you feel like it was the beginning of your own version of The Hangover?
4: Yeah, somewhere between there and Fear and Loathing in Las Vegas.
3: Was there a tiger?
4: Yeah. No, fortunately, no animals except for the two that could barely function.
5: No Mike Tyson appearance either?
4: No. Though there was enough bruises that he may have been there.
3: I feel like this is the kind of thing, though, that you guys will remember. Like, see, you're retelling the story. You probably think about it from time to time because it's so BA to actually say that you trashed a hotel room.
4: Yeah, I mean, every once in a while, I'm like, yeah, that was like a different human being who used to do those things.
3: Yeah. Now you're old.
4: Yeah, yes. I would still be hurting if it happened during the Habs season right now.
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1: Good morning. I'm Eva Fragiscados. Powerful back-to-back earthquake struck Venezuela yesterday evening. Over 30 people have died and nearly 700 have been injured, with the toll expected to rise. The 7.2 and 7.5 magnitude earthquakes collapsed buildings and homes, and buildings were evacuated. The country's main international airport was shut down, and U.S. President Donald Trump says his country is willing and able to help. A new report finds wait times at emergency departments across the country are made longer because of the lack of spots in long-term care facilities and home care programs. Patients who could be discharged to these facilities end up waiting an average of 24 days in hospital inpatient units, and then other patients who need to be admitted are stuck waiting in the ER for a bed to become available. Some scary moments on an Air Canada flight. It had to make an emergency landing after the captain had a medical issue while flying from Newark to Halifax. The flight was diverted to Boston. A statement from the airline says the

0: flight was being operated by a regional partner yesterday afternoon when the captain experienced the issue. There were 61 passengers on board and no one was hurt. In sports, Canada lost to Switzerland 2-1 at the World Cup, but they've reached the knockout stage for the first time. They'll play the Group A runner-up in LA on Sunday. In Kingston today, showers with a risk of a thunderstorm and a high of 21. More showers tonight and a low of 16. And on Friday, chance of showers with a high of 22.
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10: Country 93.5 weather, mainly cloudy with showers today and a high of 21, cloudy overnight and down to 16. Cloudy skies with showers tomorrow and a high of 22, feeling like 27. Right now in Kingston, it's 15 degrees.
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17: Country 93.5 weather, mainly cloudy with showers today and a high of 21, cloudy overnight and down to 16. Cloudy skies with showers tomorrow and a high of 22, feeling like 27. Right now in Kingston, it's 15 degrees.
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0: Country 93.5 weather, mainly cloudy with showers today and a high of 21, cloudy overnight and down to 16. Cloudy skies with showers tomorrow and a high of 22, feeling like 27. Right now in Kingston, it's 15 degrees.
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19: Hey, what's up, everybody? It's Jason Aldean. Check out Don't Tell On Me. This is one of my favorite songs. Thanks to the guys talking to us hard today. 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
2: Country 93.5 weather, mainly cloudy with showers today and a high of 21, cloudy overnight and down to 16. Cloudy skies with showers tomorrow and a high of 22, feeling like 27. Right now in Kingston, it's 15 degrees.
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1: Good morning. I'm Eva Fragiscados. Powerful back-to-back earthquake struck Venezuela yesterday evening. Over 30 people have died and nearly 700 have been injured, with the toll expected to rise. The 7.2 and 7.5 magnitude earthquakes collapsed buildings and homes, and buildings were evacuated. The country's main international airport was shut down, and U.S. President Donald Trump says his country is willing and able to help.

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15: Country 93.5 weather, mainly cloudy with showers today and a high of 21, cloudy overnight and down to 16. Cloudy skies with showers tomorrow and a high of 22, feeling like 27. Right now in Kingston, it's 15 degrees.
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1: 8:31, good morning. I don't want to be the bearer of bad news, but here it is. Did you know that it's National Leon Day today? I did not know that Leon Day was actually a thing. And no, it's not to recognize people named Leon. Not that at all, actually.

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5: Country 93.5 weather, mainly cloudy with showers today and a high of 21. Cloudy overnight and down to 16. Cloudy skies with showers tomorrow and a high of 22, feeling like 27. Right now in Kingston, it's 15 degrees.
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I got kind of stressed out over something said to me in the drive-thru this morning. It was a very strange interaction I had. It's Jesse, and I went to Timmy's, and after I got my coffee through the drive-thru window, I just said, thanks, have a good day. And the guy working said, you too, only 6 months until Christmas. And he said it in kind of that cheery way, but I was like, what a weird...

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1: Country 93.5. Weather partly cloudy today, looking like some rain starting up around noon, possibly a thunderstorm this afternoon with a high of 21. Overnight, more rain going down to a low of 16, and partly cloudy tomorrow to start the weekend with a high of 22. Right now in Kingston, partly cloudy and 18 degrees.
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late tailgate. Put in my country ride, hip-hop mixtape. Little Conway and little T-Pain might just make it rain. You can hang your T-shirt on a limb.

This might be the quickest a court case has been opened and shut in all of history. It's Jesse, and on Monday, we heard about charges against Bailey Zimmerman for trashing a hotel room in New Mexico. Apparently, he went full 80s rock star on this hotel room and caused over $16,000 worth of damage. So that was Monday. Tuesday night, Bailey Zimmerman apologizes. He takes full accountability for his actions. And then last night, around 48 hours after the charges were originally laid,

All charges have now officially been dropped after Bailey Zimmerman just paid for all the damages. He said he was sorry, paid for everything, and now no longer the risk of any legal action against this guy, no longer the risk of probation or anything like that. The case is closed. It's Bailey Zimmerman, Chevy Silverado.

Jade Edelson shaking in them boots. Hey, it's Jesse. What did you learn the hard way? Let me know. Text or voice note over to 269-269. There was a guy in his 20s, and he was doing something with a piece of fitness equipment that has now prompted doctors to warn everyone not to do this thing for the sake of our eyeballs. I don't know why this guy was doing this. It sounds terrible. That's coming up after the fourth biggest song in the world right now. Currently number 4 on the Billboard Hot 100. It's Ella Langley, Be Her. She

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8: Country 93.5. Weather partly cloudy this morning. Looking like some rain starting up this afternoon. Possibly a thunderstorm this aft with a high of 22. Overnight, a good chance of showers. Risk of a thunderstorm going down to a low of 16. And a chance of showers, possibly a thunderstorm tomorrow morning. Then partly cloudy by the afternoon and a high of 22. Right now in Kingston, partly cloudy and 19 degrees.
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1: 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I think right now we should put on my new single, Love, Hate, Love.
2: 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We screamed our faces off in the studio and we all lost our voice.

new one from Owen Wrigling. That's Love, Hate, Love. You'll be hearing lots of that guy on Canada Day. We'll be playing all of your Canadian favorites for the holiday Wednesday. And you'll have a chance to win $500 as well just for listening to the Canada Day tailgate party on Wednesday from 6 a.m. to 6 p.m. Hey, it's Jesse. We've got a special edition of the Nonstop Country Mixtape coming up this Saturday night as well. Alan Jackson's last live show ever, now just 2 days away. And Saturday night with Sam McDade, we'll be playing lots of Alan Jackson and all of the other artists that are taking part in that last kick at the can. It's Alan Jackson, Chattahoochee.

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Hagan Maroney, Beautiful Things on Kingston's Country 93.5. Hey, it's Jesse. Despite losing to Switzerland yesterday, Team Canada off to the round of 32 out at the FIFA World Cup for the first time in Canadian soccer history. A big oh heck yeah for Team Canada. And the FIFA World Cup is making its way to Kingston this weekend. The FIFA Fan Zone taking over Springer Market Square all day on Saturday. They're going to have a pop-up football pitch. They'll be airing a game down in the square. Sounds like it's going to be a really good time, and the weather could not be looking better for that right now. Sunny on Saturday and a high of 26. Perfect day to head out and check out the Fan Zone. Here's the new one from High Valley. This is Fools.

So we've been talking throughout the show about the things you've learned the hard way. Lots of people learned the hard way that dish soap doesn't go in the dishwasher. It was all inspired by doctors telling people not to use massage guns on their eyeballs after some young guys suffered some retinal damage massaging their eyes. And there's a guy over in the UK who just found out the hard way that even though it's 2026, it is still illegal to burn CDs and try and sell them. We'll talk about this poor guy coming up after our one to watch. The next big thing in Canadian country music, it's Evan Burrison, Southside of Sober. Oh.

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14: Country 93.5 weather, partly cloudy, a good chance of rain starting up this afternoon. Might see a thunderstorm this aft with a high of 22. Overnight, a good chance of showers continuing, maybe a thunderstorm tonight going down to a low of 16. Chance of showers tomorrow morning, then partly cloudy by the afternoon and a high of 22. Right now in Kingston, partly cloudy still and 18 degrees.
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So this is pretty cool. Thanks to country music, some history has been made on the Billboard Hot 100. It's Jesse, and for the first time ever, 9 out of 10 artists on the all-genre Billboard Hot 100, the biggest music chart in the world, are all women. Taylor Swift has the number one song in the world right now with her Toy Story 5 soundtrack song, I Knew It, I Knew You, because everything Taylor Swift touches just turns to gold and makes it to number one. And Ella Langley, another big reason why there are 9 out of 10 women in that top 10. She has 2 songs in the top 10. Choose in Texas, still at number 2, and Be Her at number 4. Here she is with Morgan Wallen. It's I Can't Love You Anymore.

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9: Country 93.5 weather. They're still calling for showers this afternoon. Doesn't look that bad out there right now, though. Good chance of rain, possibly a thunderstorm this afternoon with a high of 21. Overnight, a good chance of showers continuing, going down to a low of 16. And a chance of rain tomorrow morning, then partly cloudy by the afternoon and a high of 22. Right now in Kingston, partly cloudy and 19 degrees.
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1: Owen Rigling, Old Dirt Roads on the 12 o'clock takeover. Hey, it's Jesse. That'll do it for me for the day. Monica's on her way in next. Before I go, though, of course, we've got to do this.
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1: Your most requested song for the Gene theme we had going on today. Not at all surprisingly, I would say about 85% of the requests that came in today were for this song right here. The greatest Blue Gene song ever made. Jake Owen, Barefoot Blue Jean Night, closing out the 12 o'clock takeover.

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1: Country 93.5 weather today, cloudy, a chance of some showers throughout the afternoon, maybe even a risk of a thunderstorm. For today, the high is going to be 21. Tonight, cloudy with a chance of some rain, another risk of a thunderstorm, and a low of 16. And it looks like tomorrow is pretty much a carbon copy of today, but a high of 22, and it's going to feel like 27 with the humidity. Right now, it's feeling like 20.
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Good afternoon. You're with Monica. If you're looking to celebrate Canada Day in Kingston, not a problem. There's an event just for you happening on Canada Day at Confederation Park in Springer Market Square. There is an event taking place where you can enjoy live music, arts, and cultural programming. 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So that is happening on Canada Day in Confederation Park. Sasha, Hey Mom, I Made It on Country 93.5.

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0: Country 93.5 weather today. Cloudy, a chance of some showers throughout the afternoon, maybe even a risk of a thunderstorm for today. The high is going to be 21. Tonight, cloudy with a chance of some rain, another risk of a thunderstorm, and a low of 16. And it looks like tomorrow is pretty much a carbon copy of today, but a high of 22, and it's going to feel like 27 with the humidity. Right now, it's feeling like 20.
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0: Are you excited for a new era of Alan Jackson? Hey, it's Samuel. You're on Kingston's Country 93.5. It does feel like his career is kind of coming to an end. He's got a farewell show happening this weekend, his final ever concert. But that doesn't mean he's done making music. In fact, today he actually put out a song honoring his wife's birthday, a cover of Still the One.
1: Still the one, that's my better half. We're still having fun, and you're still the one.
0: He might be retiring from live music, but maybe this is just the next chapter of Alan Jackson's career. Maybe he's going to become a cover artist, put out a whole cover album. I mean, don't you want to hear Alan Jackson's take on Golden from K-Pop Demon Hunters? If anyone can pull it off, he's the one.

Do you ever worry that you're the worst procrastinator on earth? It's Kingston's Country 93.5. It's been a bit of a crazy week for Bailey Zimmerman. He, of course, was charged with a felony for causing $16,000 worth of damage to a hotel. And then today, the charges did get dropped because he paid up the $16,000, which makes you realize he could have done that all along, right? Like, if he had just caused the $16,000 worth of damage, immediately paid it, he wouldn't have gotten charged with a felony. It wouldn't have become a news story. It would have been no sweat at all. So why do you think he didn't just do that? He could have avoided all of the problems, which makes you think maybe the world's worst procrastinator is not you. It's actually Bailey Zimmerman. He has been meaning to send them a check for weeks and weeks, then finally checks his phone, sees the headline, and went, oh, I shouldn't have put that off. Do you think the hotel takes e-transfer

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start your weekend. Right now, 18 with a mix of sun and clouds here in Kingston. And in just a little bit, I'm going to give you another chance to win those tickets to see Cody Johnson in Ottawa July 9th at Blues Fest, playing a game called Dirt Cheaper. I got a pair of things I found on Facebook Marketplace. You just have to tell me which one's cheaper. That's right after Owen Riggling's Love, Hate, Love on Kingston's Country, 93.5.

At this point, you must have started studying Facebook Marketplace. It's Kingston's Country 93.5. We've been giving out tickets all week long to see Cody Johnson in Ottawa on July 9th playing a game called Dirt Cheaper. I described to you two different things I found on Facebook Marketplace here in Kingston. You just have to tell me which one's cheaper. Today we've got a Super 8 movie projector. You know, one of those projectors designed to show all those old family videos from the 70s. And we've also got a mini speedboat. Now, you should know, this is a project boat. It needs a paint job, and it is quite mini. So which one's cheaper? If you think it's the Super 8 movie projector, text MOVIE to 269-269. If you think it's the mini speedboat, text BOAT to 269-269. If you can tell me which one's cheaper, then you might win those Cody Johnson tickets to see him on July 9th. Right now, though, we got Jordan Davis, bar none. It's Kingston's Country, 93.5. Even

0: We're playing Dirt Cheaper here on Kingston's Country 93.5. We got two things from Facebook Marketplace. Brianna, you just have to tell me which one's cheaper. Are you ready?
1: Oh, a little bit.
0: Okay, we've got the Super 8 movie projector and the mini speedboat. Which one's cheaper?
1: I think it's the projector.
0: The projector costs $125. You going to stick with your answer?
1: Yes.
0: You are smart to do that because you are correct.
1: Oh, no way. Oh, my gosh. Yay.
0: The mini speedboat costs $200.
1: Wow.
0: Now, have you ever spent that much money on Facebook Marketplace?
1: No.
0: I feel like that's exclusively a place for cheap purchases.
1: Oh, yeah, definitely. That's where you got to get the cheap stuff.
0: But there's someone going on there searching for speedboats, so who knows?
1: Some project out there.
0: Well, the good news is you're going to see Cody Johnson in Ottawa at Blues Fest July 9th.
1: Oh, my gosh, yay. Thank you so much. I'm so excited.
0: That's going to be such a good show. Have you ever seen Cody Johnson in concert before?
1: No, I haven't. He's been on my bucket list.
0: Well, I'm glad we can check it off the bucket list.
1: Yay, thank you so much. I appreciate it.
0: If you want to win the Cody Johnson tickets, we're going to be giving out one final pair, same time tomorrow afternoon, here on Kingston's Country 93.5. While we're in the Cody Johnson mood, here he is with Reba McEntire. Dear Rodeo. Dear.

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1: The collab you didn't know you needed until now. 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

2025. Here's what we know for sure. Gretchen Wilson has been talking about putting out a remixed version of her album, Here for the Party, taking all those songs, re-releasing them as duets with the new faces of country music. And we do know that she has said that Ella Langley would appear on the album. And a few times live at concerts, they have gotten up on stage together to perform a duet version of Here for the Party. You know I'm here. That's all we know for sure. Now we get into speculation and to rumors. You've been seeing a few people online saying that a studio version of that song is going to come out tomorrow. Now, I can't find out where these rumors are coming from. I've been digging, been searching, been hunting. I can't tell you anything definitive other than tonight you should go to bed with your fingers crossed, hoping you wake up to some new Ella Langley. You should do that most nights. It's Be Her. She-

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1: Canada is now eligible to take part in the Eurovision Song Contest. Now we just need an artist who can represent Canada. I think we either go with Shania Twain, or we should figure out if Shane Hollander can sing. All charges have been dropped against Bailey Zimmerman in the New Mexico case, where he trashed a hotel room to the sound of $16,000. He's now just one step closer to achieving his dream of becoming the next Morgan Wallen. If you're at a bar with Bailey Zimmerman, duck. And finally, the province is going to be boosting the Highway 401 speed limit from Kingston to Prescott, jumping it from 100 kilometers per hour to 110 kilometers per hour, which means soon you'll be able to go 150 kilometers per hour. We got Kane Brown, Woman, here on Kingston's Country 93.5.

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Have you left a sweater at work yet? It's Kingston's Country 93.5. I mean, if there's ever been a time, now is the time. We've gotten very lucky with beautiful warm weather, a little bit of rain here and there, but for the most part, it's summer hot outside, which means odds are your work has the air conditioner blasting, which means it's just a disaster, right? You dress for summer on your way in, you get there, all of a sudden your teeth are chattering all day long. It's the time to remember to bring a sweater in and just leave it. Now, to be honest with you, that's the hardest part. I mean, I've been thinking this for weeks. Been freezing cold in this office, and now my teeth have almost chattered out of my mouth. We got Dean Brody, a man without a woman.

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1: Road trip.
0: That jingle means one thing. We're talking about the Road Trip Music Festival coming to Kingston on September 12th. And if you head on over to our website, you could actually win tickets to go to the festival for free. We're giving out 10 pairs of tickets plus a grand prize of a two-night stay at the Kingston Marriott, a $500 downtown Kingston gift card, and VIP access to the festival. And all you got to do is head on over to our website. We're taking new applicants until the 28th. It's just a few more days. Don't miss out. Don't put it off for too long. Head over now. Country935.ca. Right now, it's George Burge, Luke Bryan. Ride, ride, ride. I threw

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9: Country 93.5 weather. Getting a little bit of thunder tonight as it drops down to 15. That storm's going to continue through tomorrow with a high of 23. A little bit of rain on Saturday with a high of 25. Bit of sun peeking out, so not the worst way to start your weekend. And on the bright side, I'm sure your umbrella feels very useful. Right now, 17, and that rain's already started a little bit here in Kingston.
10: Kingston's number one for country.
11: They got the new stuff.
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0: Are you trying to win Cody Johnson tickets? It's Kingston's Country 93.5. Every day this week, we've been playing Dirt Cheaper to give out those tickets. I've been telling you about two different things on Facebook Marketplace, making you guess which one's cheaper. Christine, you tried to win earlier today.
1: I was, actually.
0: Now, unfortunately for you, Brianna did pull off the win. She successfully guessed that the projector is cheaper than the speedboat. But Christine, I'm sure you're trying again tomorrow.
1: I hope so.
0: So I'm just going to let you know, we're playing the same game again. So I suggest tonight you just spend it scrolling through Facebook Marketplace. Is that something you would usually do? Do you like Facebook Marketplace?
1: I'm on it all the time.
0: Yeah, you've been spending your life researching. Have you ever found anything good on Facebook Marketplace?
1: Yeah, we buy a lot on there, actually. Like, Kyle's forever looking for farm equipment and fencing and all that stuff. So he's on there and Kijiji all the time.
0: I did not realize Facebook Marketplace was good for farm equipment.
1: Yeah, you can get everything on there.
0: Which means you got a lot to study if you want to pull off the win tomorrow. Right around 3:30, we'll be playing another round of Dirt Cheaper, giving you one final chance to win tickets to see Cody Johnson in Ottawa at Blues Fest. If you want to find out about all of our contests, just head on over to the Seeker app, S-E-E-K-R, wherever you get your apps. Right now, Co Wetzel, Jesse Murph, it's High Road.

0: School is out. It's Kingston's Country 93.5. Looks like, for the most part, school is all done, which means if you have kids, somehow life is going to get a whole lot busier. If you don't have kids, somehow the city's going to get a whole lot busier. If you're planning on going shopping at any point at the Cataraqui Center, there's going to be just more people there. Less people buying things, but more people present in the building, which mostly will be fine. If you do have kids, just something to keep in mind, the summer will end at some point. You'll get your home back. It will happen. You just have to believe. We got Riley Green. Change My Mind.
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0: Santa Claus, and I'll be joining Samuel on Kingston's Country 93.5. Ho, ho, ho, ho!
1: Don't quite know how we pulled it off, but we did. We got the real Santa Claus in the studio with us this afternoon. Today is June 25th, 6 months from Christmas, which is probably why we were able to pull it off. It is his off season. But coming up right after your Quinn Time record, we're going to be chatting with Santa Claus about who's on the naughty or nice list, his favorite Christmas movies. But first, we'll talk about why he actually is visiting us down here in Canada. That's right after your Quinn Time record. But right now, it's Josh Ross. First Taste of Gone.

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3: We're wrapping up the workday, heading on home. I guess also wrapping up the school year for the most part. So let's enjoy it. Forget about the rain. You can deal with that later. It's Morgan Wallen. 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

0: We are 6 months till Christmas. It's Kickstarts Country 93.5. And we got the most special guest for the occasion. It's his off season, so he was able to fit us in a little bit. Santa Claus is in the studio.
1: Oh, good to see you, Sam.
0: It's Samuel.
1: Oh, sorry.
0: I know you like Sam McDade on Country Nights. I'm Samuel.
1: They're my favorite radio host. But it is good to see you, Samuel.
0: Now, we gotta ask, what are you doing here in Canada?
1: Well, I came to see the World Cup. Turns out, tickets are far too expensive these days.
0: You can't afford to get into the World Cup?
1: No, see, the elves are unionizing. Cost of coal's going up, and, we just refuse to launch Christmas Plus subscriptions.
0: I do really appreciate that. It's too many streaming services these days.
1: Oh, far too many, far too many.
0: So then what are you doing in Canada?
1: Well, there's no way to get a good poutine up in the North Pole.
0: Well, I'm glad you decided to swing by here while you're in town. In a little bit, I'm going to ask you about the naughty or nice list.
1: Mm.
0: 6 months till Christmas, we must have some people who are naughty and who are nice.
1: We certainly do, Samuel. We certainly do.
0: So Santa will reveal all in just a little bit. Right now, Stella Lefty, Boston. On a

0: Do you think you've been naughty or nice this year? It's Kingston's Country 93.5. We're 6 months till Christmas, so we've got Santa Claus in the studio. Santa, have you been naughty or nice this year?
1: Oh, I'm nice every year, Samuel. I have to be.
0: Well, we're going to open up the naughty or nice files, really dig deep into them.
1: We've released them early this year.
0: Let's go through some names, see if they're on the naughty or nice list.
1: Of course, of course.
0: Dolly Parton.
1: Oh, Dolly Parton. Always nice. Always will be.
0: What about Kid Rock?
1: He's been naughty ever since he popularized rap rock.
0: Bailey Zimmerman. He's been in the news lately.
1: What's going on with Bailey Zimmerman?
0: He's been accused of a felony, damaging his hotel room. $16,000 worth of damages.
1: Naughty list.
0: That tracks. What about Morgan Wallen?
1: What do you think?
0: A waste of a question, really. Ella Langley, she's had a huge year.
1: Can I be honest with you?
0: Always.
1: I'm an Ella fella, and I just loved Dandelion. She's so nice.
0: Well, Santa, in a little bit, we're going to be talking about Christmas movies. But right now, because you're such a big fan, off of your favorite album, Dandelion, this is for Santa and all the other Ella fellas. It's Choosing Texas on Kingston's Country 93.5. Just when I-

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2: Country 93.5 weather. Got a bit of a thunderstorm coming tonight as it drops down to 15. That storm's going to continue through tomorrow with a high of 23. Saturday, high of 25 with a little bit of rain still coming through. So if you want the first summery day of the summer vacation, you'll probably have to wait till Sunday. Right now, 17 with a little bit of rain coming down. And today is June 25th, 6 months until Christmas, which is why we got Santa Claus in the studio with us. In just a little bit, he's going to tell us what his favorite Christmas movie is. Right now, it's Nate Holler. 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

0: What's your favorite Christmas movie? It's Kingston's Country 93.5. We are 6 months till Christmas, so we got Santa Claus in the building. And Santa, before you go, I gotta ask, Die Hard, is it a Christmas movie?
1: Die Hard is not a Christmas movie.
0: Why not?
1: Well, because I'm not in it. It's not a Christmas movie without Santa Claus.
0: That's the rule?
1: Unfortunately, it is.
0: So then, like, Home Alone.
1: Not a Christmas movie, Samuel.
0: Well, what would you call it then?
1: Mostly a thriller. Two men trying to kill a small boy. Terrifying.
0: What about, like, It's a Wonderful Life?
1: Not a Christmas movie. I would like to suggest, though.
0: Of course.
1: I recently saw that Obsession. Oh, it was so good. I'd like to let that one slide.
0: The independent horror movie.
1: Of course, it was great. I foresee a lot of One Wish Willows in a lot of stockings this Christmas.
0: So we've heard about a lot of movies that aren't Christmas movies. One horror movie that technically is, although that's R-rated, probably not good for the whole family. Santa, what's a Christmas movie that everyone can watch that you actually like?
1: I love Elf, Samuel.
0: Can't disagree with that.
1: Will Ferrell, comedy legend.
0: Do you like Anchorman?
1: I love it. So funny.
0: Thank you, Santa, so much for joining us on the show this afternoon.
1: It's been wonderful, Samuel.
0: Is there anything you'd like to promote?
1: Merry Christmas.
0: You'll be able to celebrate that exactly 6 months from today. Right now, we're just enjoying summer, wrapping up the school year, enjoying a little Big and Rich. Could save a horse, ride a cowboy. 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
2: Well, I walk into the room, passing out $100 bills, and it kills and it thrills like the horns on my Silverado grill. And I buy the bar a double round of Crown, and everybody's getting down in this town. Ain't never gonna be the same.

What a week for Bailey Zimmerman. It's Kingston's Country 93.5. Beginning of the week, he gets accused of a felony, causing $16,000 worth of damage to a hotel room. Today, those charges did get dropped because he just paid the $16,000. But before he did that, he did do the right thing. He's put out an apology for his actions, both at the hotel, but also then having to cancel concerts because of his behavior, which included the line that surprised me a little bit, where he said, "I never meant for any of this to come across as disrespectful." You know, he respectfully caused $16,000 worth of damage at that hotel room. Do you think he said "with all due respect" before he did whatever he could have done to possibly cause that much damage? You got to flip a lot of things. It's Bailey Zimmerman, rocking a hard place.

0: 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The Jays and Rangers' heated history is on full display as they kick off a four-game series and renew their rivalry.
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Keep on listening for Country Nights with Sam McDade. You can text her at 269-269. She'll be hanging out with you until 10 o'clock tonight. Right now, it's Carrie Underwood, Before He Cheats.

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2: 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I am stoked you've decided to join me. You can always text me at 269-269. We're kicking off the show tonight with a little bit of a throwback. This bad boy is from Billy Currington, called Do I Make You Wanna? And it's here on Country Nights. Ooh.

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When you're feeding that jukebox, stick to the rock. 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
1: Country 93.5 weather tonight, risk of thunderstorm, low of 15. Tomorrow, about a 30% chance the same thing goes, and a high of 23 on our day.
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3: 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Country

same time. 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
2: Hey, it's Jesse, and here's what's coming up in Kingston. 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
12: Country 93.5 weather tonight, risk of thunderstorm, low of 15. Tomorrow, about a 30% chance the same thing goes, and a high of 23 on our day.
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